Hello and welcome to Focus. I'm Bruce, and today our focus is predators. Over the next 2 hours, we'll be playing songs about lions and tigers, snakes and spiders, and bears and barracudas, to name just a few. Our first song about predators is Mac the Knife, which mentions the shark, a predator we're all very aware of here in Australia. The song was written back in 1928 for the German play The Throppney Opera. Bobby Darin had a hit with Mac the Knife in 1959, and today we'll play a cover of the song by Robbie Williams from his 2001 album Swing When You're Winning.

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Songs about sharks, lions, tigers, snakes, spiders, wolves, foxes, and a lot more.

A man-eater is an animal or being that preys on humans as a pattern of hunting behaviour, usually describing predators such as lions, tigers and sharks. Our next song from Hall & Oates describes a different type of predator. If you call a woman a man-eater, you're describing an irresistible woman who chews up and spits out men after using them for some sort of gain, be it sexual, financial or psychological. Here's Hall & Oates with their 1982 number one, Maneater. It topped the Billboard Hot 100 and peaked at number 4 in Australia.

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1: The wolf is a large predatory dog native to Eurasia and North America. More than 30 subspecies of wolves have been recognised, including the dog and the dingo. Wolves are social animals and often hunt much larger animals by cooperating with each other. Hungry Like the Wolf was a song written and released by Duran Duran in 1982 for their second studio album Rio. It peaked at number 3 on the Billboard Hot 100 and number 5 in Australia. Here's Duran Duran with Hungry Like the Wolf.

The fox is the same genus as the wolf, but is smaller. They can be found on every continent except Antarctica. The 1970 British glam rock band Sweet was originally called Sweet Shop. Producers Nicky Chinn and Mike Chapman wrote most of Sweet's songs, but their 14th single, Fox on the Run, was the first written by the group itself, and it was a big hit for them in Australia. In their native UK, it peaked at number 2, and in the US it went to number 5 on the Billboard Hot 100, and it was a number 1 hit in Australia in 1975. Colloquially, a fox can refer to an attractive woman, and in this song, the band is addressing a groupie, who is the fox on the run. Apparently, she's been involved with several members of the band, and it seems that Sweet's lead singer Brian Connolly has lost interest in her.

Our next song also takes the colloquial meaning of a fox as an attractive woman. Jimi Hendrix's Foxy Lady was released on his Are You Experienced album in 1967. This song may have been inspired by Faye Prigden, Jimi Hendrix's girlfriend in the mid-1960s, but it also has been suggested that it was about Heather Taylor, who eventually married Roger Daltrey of The Who, or Kathy Etchingham, another of Hendrix's girlfriends at the time. Here's Jimi Hendrix with Foxy Lady.

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0: Our next song depicts a wolf as a predator of a little girl. In 1966, Sam the Sham and the Pharaohs rewrote the fairy tale of Little Red Riding Hood. It became the second hit song for the Texas band following their Woolly Bully from 1965. Who's that walking in the woods? Let's take a listen to Sam the Sham and the Pharaohs with Little Red Riding Hood.
8: Oh! Who said I see walking in these woods? Why, it's Little Red Riding Hood.

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Our focus today is predators, and this is our first song about a predatory reptile. Elton's inspiration for Crocodile Rock reportedly came from Elton discovering Australia's Daddy Cool, and especially their Eagle Rock, which he heard on his 1972 Australian tour. If you think the la la la la sounds like it came from the song Speedy Gonzales, you're probably right. Speedy Gonzales composer Buddy Kay received a settlement from Elton John after a legal challenge in 1974. So let's remember when rock was young, with Elton John singing about the Crocodile Rock.

0: Come home to where the music is all yours.
1: Australia's saltwater crocodiles are the largest living reptile and the most aggressive of all crocodiles. It's the apex predator throughout its range, and it preys on virtually any animal within its reach, including humans. John Williamson's song Crocodile Roll is from his Boomerang Cafe album in 1988. This song tells of the adventures of a crocodile who does the death roll or crocodile roll and eats everything that ventures into his patch.
2: Having a barbie by the river with no one else around, a tropical honeymoon knocking a 4X down. She was standing in the water eating a pumpkin scone when... Splash. 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

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Splash. It was in the news, and they were doing the crocodile roll. 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Then the dog got carried away and ran out on a log when... 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

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The porker and the reptile doing the crocodile roll. In the middle of the river, there's no moral to the story. Just a brand new dance. Grab your partner by the neck and swing.

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1: The alligator is the smaller cousin of the crocodile, native only to the United States and China. The song See You Later, Alligator was written by Louisiana songwriter Robert Charles Guidry, who recorded it himself in 1955 under his stage name of Bobby Charles. Bill Haley and the Comets took the Bobby Charles rhythm and blues version and changed it to the rock and roll song that we all know. It was released in 1956 in both 45 RPM and the old 78 RPM formats. Here's See You Later, Alligator from Bill Haley and the Comets.
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Songs about sharks, lions, tigers, snakes, spiders, wolves, foxes, and a lot more.

The tiger is the largest living cat species. It's an apex predator, primarily preying on hoofed animals such as deer and wild boar. Tigers are territorial and generally a solitary predator. Tiger cubs stay with their mother for about 2 years and then leave their mother's home range to establish their own. Tigers still roam free from Siberian temperate forests to subtropical and tropical forests on the Indian subcontinent, Indochina, and a single Indonesian island, Sumatra. In Lulu's 1989 song, I'm a Tiger, she describes herself as a man predator, just like a tiger.

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1: Tigers have white spots on the back of their ears, and when a tiger goes in for a kill, it turns its ears backwards, showing the spot on the back of each ear. So if you see the eyes of the tiger, you're gonna die. The group Survivors, Jim Pederick and Frankie Sullivan, wrote the song Eye of the Tiger for Sylvester Stallone's Rocky III movie in 1982. They timed the guitar and drum hits to coincide with Rocky's punches. The signature opening riff propelled the song to the top of the charts in the US, and it stayed at number one on the Billboard Hot 100 chart for 6 consecutive weeks. Here's Survivor with Eye of the Tiger.

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1: The term paper tiger refers to someone who claims to be powerful or threatening, but isn't. The expression became popular internationally as a slogan used by Mao Zedong, the former chairman of the Chinese Communist Party, against his various opponents, particularly the United States. American singer Sue Thompson had a number three hit in Australia with her Paper Tiger song in 1965.

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Songs about sharks, lions, tigers, snakes, spiders, wolves, foxes, and a lot more.

If you take on a task that proves too difficult and even dangerous for you to handle, then you've got a tiger by the tail. In the mid-90s, country singer Sarah Evans was in Oregon recording demo songs for country music writers. She recorded a demo cover of the Buck Owens 1964 single Tiger by the Tail, and when the executives at RCA Records heard it, she was offered a 7-album contract. From her very first studio album, Three Chords and the Truth, here's Sarah Evans with I've Got a Tiger by the Tail.

0: Come home to where the music is all yours.
1: We've had a few songs about the biggest feline predator, the tiger, so next we have a few about lions. Lions only exist in dedicated protected areas, mainly because of habitat loss and conflict with humans. They're more social than tigers and form groups called prides. A pride consists of a few adult males, related females and cubs. The Lion Sleeps Tonight was written and recorded originally in Zulu by Solomon Linda with the Evening Birds for South African record company Gallo Records in 1939 under the title Mbube. It was adapted and covered internationally by many 1950s and 60s pop and folk artists and eventually made famous in 1961 by a cover version by The Tokens, an American male doo-wop pop vocal group from New York. Here's The Tokens with The Lion Sleeps Tonight.

Katy Perry wrote the song Roar as the lead single from her fourth studio album, Prism. The song is a statement of self-empowerment by Katy Perry about moving forward into the next stage of her life after the tumultuous end of her marriage to Russell Brand. And while the song isn't specifically about a lion that roars, it definitely has a big cat theme. It even mentions the eye of the tiger. It wasn't the first time Katy Perry mentioned the title of another song in her music. In 2010, she also had a hit with California Girls, the same title as the Beach Boys' 1965 song, but with different spelling. Here's Katy Perry with her 2013 number one hit, Roar.

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The grizzly bear is also known as the North American brown bear. While the grizzly hunts and eats a variety of small animals and fish, it's also a herbivore, consuming fruit and nuts. Our next song is from Angus and Julia Stone from their 2014 self-titled album. The song is titled Grizzly Bear, and I don't know why it doesn't mention a bear of any kind. It's just a simple love song, but it's easy to listen to. Here's Angus and Julia Stone with Grizzly Bear.

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1: Our next song is also about a bear, Running Bear. Running Bear is the name of an Indian brave who loves Little White Dove, an Indian maid who comes from another tribe. But the tribes are at war. So here's another love song with a bear in the title that isn't really about bears. Here's Running Bear, a 1959 song from Johnny Preston.

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1: There are over 50,350 spider species in the world, and all species but one are predators, mostly preying on insects and on other spiders, although a few large species also take birds and lizards. It's estimated that the world's 25 million tonnes of spiders kill 400 to 800 million tonnes of prey per year. That's what you call pitching above your weight. Mick Jagger and Keith Richards wrote The Spider and the Fly about the pursuit of women while they were on tour. Mick Jagger is the spider and the fly is the girl who gets caught in his web. It was first released on the US version of their 1965 album Out of Our Heads. In the UK, it was released on the B-side to I Can't Get No Satisfaction. Here's the Rolling Stones with The Spider and the Fly.

Spiders belong to a group of animals called arachnids. Scorpions, mites, and ticks are also part of the arachnid family. Arachnids are creatures with two body segments, eight legs, no wings or antennae, and are not able to chew. They're predators and they climb up water spouts. Here's Carly Simon from her 1986 album, Coming Around Again, with Itsy Bitsy Spider.

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0: Our next song about predators is Spiders and Snakes, a 1974 hit recorded by Jim Stafford and written by Stafford and David Bellamy of the Bellamy Brothers. It tells the story of the singer being asked by a girl to walk her home from school. They go to the swimming hole where they are alone, and while she may be thinking of more amorous things, the narrator catches a frog and shakes it at the girl, saying, "This frog's for you." A bit of a mood killer moment. Here's Jim Stafford with Spiders and Snakes.

Eagles are ranked at the top of the food chain as apex predators in the avian world. The wedge-tailed eagle has a visual acuity twice that of a typical human, enabling them to spot potential prey from a very long distance. Eagles usually lay two eggs. The older, larger chick frequently kills its younger sibling once it is hatched, and the parents take no action to stop it. When hunting, most eagles grab prey without landing and take flight with it, so the prey can be carried to a perch and torn apart. Let's fly like an eagle with the Steve Miller Band from 1976.

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Songs about sharks, lions, tigers, snakes, spiders, wolves, foxes, and a lot more.

Another song which mentions eagles is Eagle Rock from Daddy Cool. Eagle Rock was a 1920s black dance performed with the arms outstretched and the body rocking from side to side. But it's not a song about eagles. Doing the Eagle Rock is also a metaphor for having sex. Inspired by a magazine article about black American music, Daddy Cool's guitarist and vocalist Ross Wilson wrote this song in 1971. It went on to become the best-selling Australian single of the year, achieved gold status in 11 weeks, and remained at number one on the national charts for a then-record 10 weeks. Here's Daddy Cool with Eagle Rock.

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1: If you're a regular listener to Focus, you may have realised that I'm a fan of the Alan Parsons Project. So while we're talking about Eagles, here's a great song from the project's third album, Pyramid. Here is The Eagle Will Rise Again.

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1: Hi, this is Ricky Lee for RAD. 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
0: We opened our focus on predators today with a song that mentioned sharks. And our next song is about another fishy predator, the barracuda. Seattle rock band Heart, comprising of sisters Anne and Nancy Wilson, released their song Barracuda in 1977 for their third studio album, Little Queen, as the album's lead single. And it's this song that gave me the idea for an entire focus program about predators. Anne Wilson has said that Barracuda was actually about their anger towards Mushroom Records, who released a made-up story of an incestuous affair about Anne and sister Nancy as a publicity stunt. A radio promoter came up to Anne after a concert asking her how her lover was. She initially thought he was talking about her boyfriend, but when he revealed he was talking about sister Nancy, she went back to her hotel room and wrote the lyrics to this song. Here's Heart with Barracuda.

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Songs about sharks, lions, tigers, snakes, spiders, wolves, foxes, and a lot more.

A werewolf is a mythical creature, a human who has the ability to transform into a wolf, typically during a full moon. The werewolf becomes a predator of other humans. It's been a staple in horror stories and cinema for centuries, embodying themes of transformation, duality, and the struggle between humanity and savagery. One of Warren Zevon's weirdest songs is his 1978 Werewolves of London. It tells the story of a hairy-handed gent who ran amok in Kent. He's well-dressed, well-groomed, and preys on little old ladies. Jackson Brown produced this track, Mick Fleetwood played drums, and John McVie was on bass. Here's Warren Zevon with Werewolves of London.

Our focus today is songs about predators, and our next song is about one of the most likely places you'll find all sorts of predators, the jungle. Randy Newman wrote and performed the song It's a Jungle Out There as the theme song for the quirky detective TV series Monk. And while the song tells us of all the things that Monk is scared of in the world, it fits right in with our predator theme. There's plenty of things in a real jungle to be afraid of too.

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1: Jimmy Buffett's song Fins was first released on his 1979 album Volcano. It refers to the fins of land sharks, men who attempt to pick up the woman who's the subject of the song. She's said to feel like a remora due to the proximity of the predators. Jimmy Buffett died on the 1st of September 2023 in New York at the age of 76. R.I.P. Jimmy Buffett.

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Good afternoon, and this is Bay FM 100.3. My name is Julie, and I'm simply the best. No, that's the name of the show. And I'll be here until 2 p.m. today bringing you great music from 70s, 80s, 90s, and even some from today. A big shout out and thank you to Bruce for his focus program, Things That Are Scary. Some great songs. How is that lyric, Werewolves of London? I saw a werewolf with a Chinese menu in his hand. Who thinks of those lines? It's crazy. All right. Once again, thank you to Bruce. He'll be back next Sunday, 10 till 12. The first song I'm going to play for you today was released in March 1986, and it was the first single for this group to feature Sammy Hagar as the lead vocalist. And this is Van Halen, Why Can't This Be Love, 100.3 Bay FM.

0: 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Brisbane band from the 80s, their Indecent Obsession and their song Kiss Me. The band's name, do you believe, actually comes from Colleen McCulloch's book and a movie, An Indecent Obsession. Before that, we had Billy Joel with Turn the Lights Back On and Eagles, Take It Easy. I'm here till 2 and still have plenty of more great music coming your way. Coming up next, we've got a song from the Motels. 100.3 Bay FM.
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The Clash here, Bay FM this afternoon, Rock the Casbah. Now, that song was entirely written almost by their drummer, Topper Heedham. And then they fired him because he had a severe drug addiction. So that's not a new story that you hear. They released the single, but he didn't appear in the music video. What a shame. It was a good... I love that song back in the 80s. Before that, we had Boston, Heaven on Earth, and The Motels, Total Control. Hope you're enjoying the music this afternoon. Now, July, it's nearly upon us. Wednesday, I think, is Pinch Punch. So the Redlands Modern Country Music Club have their annual monthly social on Saturday, the 4th of July. Come along and enjoy the warmth of friendship, fun and great music. It's on from 5 till 10 p.m. and it's at 262 Cleveland Redland Bay Road in Thornlands. It's behind Pinklands, if you know where that is. There's burgers, sausages, chips and soup for sale. It's nice weather for soup, as well as a bar with great prices. 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Coming up next, we have Bon Jovi. 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

0: 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The Backstreet Boys there, As Long As You Love Me. Band member Brian Littrell met his wife in the music video. Oh, isn't that sweet? Then we had Space Oddity with David Bowie. 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

by blood, sweat, and tears. Who doesn't like a bit of strong brass? Great track from the 60s there. 3 minutes and 55. It's quite a long song for that era. We had Alison Moyer before that, Week in the Presence of Beauty, and the Bee Gees, How Can You Mend a Broken Heart? This next song was written by Prince, but it wasn't performed by Prince. And the tear that went down the cheek of the singer in the film clip, it was real. She used an acting method where she triggered sad thoughts. And, yeah, This Is Nothing Compares to You by Sinead O'Connor, 100.3 BFM.

0: Another classic track there. Pink Floyd, Comfortably Numb. Would you believe that song was inspired, well, the lyrics were inspired by a medical emergency where Roger Waters was injected with a muscle relaxant, and that was just before he was performing, and so he felt comfortably numb. I like finding those little interesting tidbits. Before that, we had Nicky Yore and Daisy with Sunroof. Animal by Def Leppard here on Simply the Best this afternoon. Now, during the week, I grew up in the 80s, and during the week, one of my teen idols, I had the picture up on my wall, Darryl Braithwaite, announced that he was retiring. So, a credit to him. Fortunately, I was able to see him last year at the Grand View when they did their opening. So that was lovely, because now he's, put up the microphone sock, I suppose, and he's not performing anymore. And kudos to him to making that decision, because I think some performers should make that decision and they haven't. Darryl grew up in Melbourne and he attended, he's a twin, and he attended the Punt Road State School and the Christchurch Grammar in South Yarra. And he was in the same class as Olivia Newton-John. So there's a little bit of information there for you. I've got a track from Darryl coming up after this short break here on Bay FM.
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0: simply the best this afternoon. And that was the B-52s there with their hit from the 89, Rome. Before that we had Nazareth with Love Hurts and Stevie Nicks, Talk to Me, and of course Daryl Braithwaite with the song Rise. Trivia time is near, well, it's just over a month away. 70s, 80s and 90s music trivia. And this time it's a joint fundraiser for Bay FM and Point Lookout Surf Life Saving Club. 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

Simply the Best this afternoon. Pete Shelley there with Homo Sapien. I don't know about you, but if you grew up in that same era, I always can picture the artist and in the video. I guess we didn't have streaming services and all the available information that we have today. So we had to rely on video hits and Countdown and Rage. And we watched all the video clips and, yeah, I can. When I hear a song, I can usually picture the video clip. Okay, I have one more song left. Now, we don't have John today. He's celebrating his birthday month still, so he's having another day off another week off. A well-deserved rest for John, but he will be back, I think, next week. Hang on, let me just double check. He did send me a message and I'm getting old and I forget. Now, what did he say to me? He'll be back, yes, next Sunday. So if you like listening to John's program, he will be back. Okay, this last song was released in May 1976, so it's 50 years old. Wow. Okay, and of course, I'm still grieving, well, not grieving, but just remembering Darryl Braithwaite and all the great music and the band Sherbet and On His Own brought for us. So I'm going to finish the show with How's That? I'll be back next Sunday with more of Simply the Best. 100.3 Bay FM.

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0: 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Tonight, we've got all the usual amazing music, talk points, and all the fun things to keep you entertained on the last bit of the weekend. And we even have a really weird eulogy to an iconic venue that's closed coming up. So that I'm really intrigued by that bit. But I'm not here alone this evening. Oh, who am I? Hey, I'm Jazz, the DJ chef here at Bay FM, and I am joined by the person who puts the hashtag Radio Husbands in Radio Husbands, my radio husband.
1: Hello, my name is Tony T. Hello, hello, hello. How are we this evening?
2: Hello, it's everyone's favourite ranger. It's Ruby. How are we all?
1: Oh, I am fantastic, Ruby. Fantastic.
2: And Tony, I've got a pretty important question to ask you.
1: Yes.
2: What does the extra T stand for tonight?
1: Ah, the extra T tonight in Tony T stands for ooh-ah just a little bit, ooh-ah a little bit more. But the T is silent.
2: Ah.
1: Absolutely. So, yes, it's going to be a big evening on Sobey as Jazz returns for the first time in a while.
0: It's been a red hot minute since I've been in.
1: Over a year, that's for sure.
0: Mm.
1: Yes. Plus, you also went to the Queen's Ball with us.
0: I did.
1: Which was fantastic.
0: Had a great time.
1: Yes. So we're going to have another little chat about the Queen's Ball coming up. And I found some of the solo music from Emily Williams,
2: yeah,
1: who performed at the Queen's
2: Ball. I'm glad
1: Ball.
2: She has solo music.
0: She was great. I'm so excited to hear this.
1: This track coming up is so good.
2: Yeah.
1: It is so good. It might even get a rotation on Neon Nights, but...
2: Yeah!
0: Oh,
2: okay.
1: You know, I don't want to set the bar. It is your show after all, Ruby.
2: Yeah, no, but look, always open to suggestions,
1: yeah,
2: and I love it when the mentor sends me things to add. But look, I'm very excited, especially because, like I said last week, those two songs put her version of the Whitney Houston song,
1: yeah,
2: the Whitney Houston song,
1: yeah,
2: next to each other. Close your eyes, you couldn't tell who's singing.
1: It's so good, so good.
2: I'm very excited.
1: So, and we also have a few Kylie Minogue news updates this evening as well. We've got
2: new music
1: this hour from Ariana Grande, but the next hour we've... Yes.
0: Fresh tracks.
2: The High Ponytail is back.
1: And we've got Carly Rae Jepsen and a New Zealand band called Borderline up in the next hour, which...
2: Wow.
1: I have to say, I can't remember the last time I said the hottest new sound out of New Zealand.
2: Oh.
1: It's funky.
0: Since the Hobbit movie, I think.
1: Yeah.
2: I love the Moldy Man too.
1: Yeah, true. Absolutely.
2: Aye, aye.
1: Yeah. Now,
2: anyway, back to
1: tunes on the way, we've got Kylie Minogue, Madonna, Corona. Couldn't play that song during the virus outbreak.
2: Corona.
1: No.
2: Okay.
1: No, and that's My Sharona. But also,
0: wow.
1: Was there a parody song of My Sharona as My Corona?
2: About
1: absolutely there was. I'm sure if I dug around in the system for long enough.
0: What, Marie's probably heard that more than she's heard the original. That's why, yeah.
1: Exactly. But let's rewind the clock to an Australian album with the star naked and covered in chocolate icing on the cover.
2: Interesting.
1: This is Gina J. Ooh, just a little bit. Ooh, a little bit more on the Sobey Party Mix.

0: Same Britney Spears, I Wanna Go Party on the Sobe Party Mix with Madonna's fresh song, Love Sensation, and before that, Corona.
1: Oh, yes. We couldn't play Corona during the coronavirus, obviously.
0: No.
1: It wasn't an actual rule. Same as the Ben Lee song, Catch My Disease. That was awkward.
2: Just a bit too on the nose.
1: Yeah, too on the nose. Yes.
2: Hey, the SMS line is open, 0468 371 003. Mm-hmm. Get your messages in. We love hearing what you're doing on your Sunday, what you're thinking of the musics and the chats. We've already got a couple of messages come through my end. We've had Jody is listening in, pumping the music, and just loving the great jam.
1: Oh, awesome.
2: And Jack is losing it over the Tony with the silent T. The Tony T with the silent T. Just
0: yes.
2: It was mostly emojis, but,
1: Great. No, that does always amuse me. I thought of that one during the week. I went, oh, a silent T. Yes, absolutely. Now,
0: some of your best work.
1: Thank you.
2: There's nothing silent about you, so it's,
1: so factual. We've had a couple of SMSs come through already. Of course, we've got Jared listening in overseas on Stradbroke Island. Thank you so much. And Super Eats has messaged in saying, welcome back, Jazz.
2: Hey, thank you.
1: And, yay!
2: Good to be here, good to be here. Yes.
1: And also letting us know that her friend Linda, not one, two, Linda,
2: chicken dinner.
1: Is listening in from Florida. And she used to live just a couple of streets away from the studio, but is now listening live in Florida. So welcome to the program.
2: Hey.
1: We've literally gone global in the first 20 minutes. Well done to us all.
0: Yeah, great job, guys.
1: Excellent, excellent.
2: And I might even tell you why I'm back later on as well.
1: Okay.
2: Yeah, might drop the hint on that one later.
1: Okay. Well, coming up we have music from Bananarama, The Rock Melons, Harry Styles, and Emily Williams.
0: Yes.
1: We're going to also have a bit of a chat about the Queen's Ball coming up. But in our first edition of Kylie Minogue News for the evening, an unlikely duet is about to drop next week. And I am here for this because this is what I love about Kylie Minogue. Nothing really restricts her. She does so many collaborations with so many different artists. And next week we get the collaboration between Kylie Minogue and Snow Patrol.
0: Wow.
2: I'm so intrigued as what that's going to sound like.
1: Snow Patrol is a very... Are they Irish, Scottish?
0: I feel like I know one of their songs. I just can't.
1: Yeah.
0: Chasing Cars?
1: That's it. That's it exactly.
0: Oh.
1: Well done. Thank you. Well done. Used on Grey's Anatomy famously.
0: Yeah.
1: Yes.
0: That's...
1: Yeah.
0: Amazingly and so, seen.
1: Yes, that one. Jazz has no idea what we're talking about.
2: No,
1: I love it. But, yeah, I just love the fact that Kylie's all over the place. We're going to have more Kylie Minogue news coming up in the next hour. But to get us excited for next week, I've got a Snow Patrol and a Kylie track on the way. We've got Padam, and this is Crack the Shutters by Snow Patrol on the Sobe Party Mix.

0: night.
1: Jessica Malloy on the So Bae Party Mix. This ain't love.
2: We just sung again and we didn't even realise.
1: I know. It's, you know.
2: Our brains are starting to morph into one.
1: Sometimes it just happens, it's, you know. Yeah. It's just the beauty of live
2: radio.
1: Well,
2: when the DJ chooses a good song.
1: That was Jazz. He chose that one.
3: Yeah.
1: Yeah. Well, absolutely.
3: You know, Aussie music.
1: Yes.
3: And
1: a banger.
2: Yeah.
1: Like, Jess Malloy, please release more music more often. We just need more of it. Mm. Yes. Thank you. And still on the way, we do have that fresh Ariana Grande track, plus fresh Carly Rae Jepsen. We've got the kids from Glee, Tina Arena and Kelly Rowland. But Jess Malloy was in Young Divas. We did a feature on Young Divas last week to talk about Emily Williams, who performed at the Queen's Ball. Now, Jazz, you had never been to the Queen's Ball before.
3: Amazingly, I had never been because I'm always working. But I'm not at the moment because I've got a moon boot on because I've broken my foot. A bedazzled moon boot. Mandy from Country Harvest stuck 1,000 rhinestones on it.
1: We love you, Mandy!
3: So I'm got a lot of free time on my hands and I had a weekend off, a month of weekends off. So I went, let's go. Queen's Ball's happening.
1: I'm so excited.
3: It was, I don't know, I've heard about it so much from people for forever. Read the book that came out, you know, about the 60th 5 years ago and have spoken to people about it, but actually going and seeing it was really fun. It was a great celebration of the community. A pity So Bae didn't win Event of the Year for all the Sunday sessions that go on here, but it was still really fun to go.
1: It was fun to go.
3: And it was fun to go with Ruby as well.
2: Yes. It was my first time as well.
3: Mm. Yeah. So you've had a week.
2: Yes.
3: What thought process have you got? What sort of takeaways have you got from the experience having a week to think about it?
2: It was really cool to I don't think I've ever seen a more sense of community than that event. Like, you know, I grew up playing sports and you'd go to sporting events where, you know, like locally where you know, it's community based, but nothing compares to the Queen's Ball, I think, when in terms of sense of community. So that was really cool to see, and everybody, sense of obviously pride, but everyone's just yes, this is me. I'm owning my.
1: Yeah. I'll get the sensor noise ready for you.
2: Thank you.
1: Yeah.
2: I am me. And it was really cool. And you got celebrated for it.
3: Mm.
1: Yeah.
2: Which doesn't happen often.
3: And any other insights into the rainbow community from going to an event like that?
2: Any other insights?
3: Mm. Anything you sort of taken away from seeing it?
2: Well, a sense of community. And even, you know, myself included, as an ally, go join, go have fun.
1: Yes.
2: There's no better place to go have fun. You guys just do it better.
3: You're going for a nominee of Ally of the Year next year. Is that what you're working on there?
1: Hello.
2: No, hello. Look, very well deserved going to Hugh Whitehouse, I think, as well.
1: Yes.
2: So well deserved. So.
3: Absolutely. And the most important question, you were there, you got to see everything happen.
2: Yes.
3: Who wore it best? What was the best outfit? What stuck in you? And the answer could be, you know, someone in this room just saying, you know, what did you...
2: I mean, the fact that there was a gold...
1: Hello.
2: No, look, very well deserved going to Hugh Whitehouse, I think, as well.
1: Yes.
2: So well deserved, so...
3: Absolutely. And the most important question, you were there, you got to see everything happen.
2: Yes.
3: Who wore it best? What was the best outfit? What stuck in you? And the answer could be...

0: official images are released today.
1: You look very cold, Tony.
2: I want to ask you.
1: You're going to have to put that on the Sobe socials.
2: Love it.
0: Yeah, I'll put it up on the Sobe socials on Instagram, SOBAE Party Mix.
2: We're going to roll reverse. What are your takeaways? Obviously, because you've been to similar events, you've been to Mardi Gras, you're immersed in the community already. What's your takeaways?
1: Even all those similar, or every Pride event, any other thing I've gone, is not the same as that. It is such a unique event, and it was a really special night, just being the tribute to Dame Sybil
0: Thorndike,
1: who had you know, one of the founders who had passed away in the last few months. So it had an extra sort of weight to the evening, and that was really good to see that sort of expressed, and just, you know, the people getting up and doing their, you know, saying their bits, and, you know, Henny Spaghetti rallying for trans healthcare, and, you know, so many moments were just really huge. I was sort of encouraged by the community, because, you know, we've done a lot of different radio programs here on Bay FM with the Rainbow Conversations over the years, and sort of getting behind the community, that was really fun. But it was such a big night. I really enjoyed catching up with people I haven't seen in ages too. So it was that was really fun.
2: I think that's the best part as well, because, like, I've also never been to an awards show. And so the fact that you're there to celebrate, whereas, as it was said in the tribute, and you told me, considering it was all underground.
0: Yeah.
2: And you used to get and then people would get arrested. Mm-hmm. And now you're here 65 years on, not at a house party.
0: No.
2: You're celebrating. You're getting an award.
1: City Hall.
2: With the politicians in.
0: Yeah, in the room.
2: In the room. And you're literally getting an award for being you.
0: Yeah.
2: Who else is doing that?
0: That's so cool.
2: Straight people aren't. Like, biggest party girl. Like, that's not an award.
0: Yeah.
2: Or biggest boy. Like, that's not a thing.
0: Oh.
2: But you get an award for being you.
0: Biggest. Sorry, biggest boy.
2: Yeah, thank you.
0: Thank you.
1: Oh, no. He's got the sound. So look out, everyone. Tony's got the sound.
2: I'm actually surprised you haven't had to use that for me before. I thought I'd done pretty well.
0: You have. You've done very well.
2: Thank you.
0: But, yeah, it was just so lovely. And Jazz was sitting in a different section to us because of the moon boot. You were seated at a very different table on the side of the venue. We were smack bang in the middle, so we jumped tables halfway through the night, which... Yeah. By that stage, most of the room's already lost an award, so people just start mingling anyway.
1: And look, I was really enjoying that seat because I could see the stage and I could see the kitchen, because, you know,
0: being a chef.
1: If I can get an eye on what the floor staff are doing.
2: The performances as well, like, especially Richie getting, because I've never seen Richie perform before.
0: Oh,
1: that's right, you weren't at our wedding.
0: What a gift. No.
2: Yeah, I didn't know you then.
0: No.
2: He knew my auntie.
1: I was just dropping that Richie was the DJ at our wedding.
0: Oh, yes. Yeah, true. Award-winning DJ.
2: Award-winning DJ.
0: Yeah, 100%.
1: But award-winning wedding.
0: Look, the only critique would be leave a spotlight on the DJ performing.
2: Yes.
0: Because
2: I
0: did
2: agree.
0: Shut the spotlight
2: off. Shout out to DJ Donna.
0: DJ Donna.
2: For providing that spotlight.
0: And you had the exclusive on Friday night Neon Nights of the DJ set that Richie played.
2: Yes, I had that set play last Friday night.
1: Wow, cool.
2: Yep, 47 minutes of fun.
0: Yeah, very cool.
2: Had a bit of everything in there.
0: Yeah,
2: it was great. Cool. And because especially, like, I think we went outside for a durry, so I didn't even get to hear it all, but I heard it last week on Neon.
0: Excellent. You do a lot of networking in the smoking rooms.
2: Yes.
0: I've discovered that. Yes. So let's play a song by Emily Williams, who did perform on the night.
1: Mm.
0: Now, we did play a whole lot of Young Divas last week.
2: Yeah.
0: Yes. But this is a solo track by Emily Williams and Kish, K-I-S-C-H, famous DJ. So this is
2: What accent do you say that in?
0: Kish.
2: Kish.
0: I don't know.
1: I think it's Kish.
0: Kish. Like Cher.
1: Kish.
2: Sorry.
0: And this is Emily Williams on the Sobe Party Mix.
1: We're not going to play any more music. We're going to sing now.
0: Yay! No.
1: That's what people tuned in for, right?
0: No. Here's the music.
2: DJ, play that track.
0: Yay!

0: she's got it. Bananarama with Venus on the Sobe Party Mix with I'm Your Man and Kelly Rowland before that.
1: Absolutely. And
0: Wham and Kelly Rowland. Wham!
1: Wham with I'm Your Man. Yeah,
2: cool. Gotta wham that in there.
1: Yes, wham it in. I've got a few more shout outs.
2: 0468 37 1003. I've got to get that in there. Say, it used to be a different number back in the day when I used to do the radio here. I wish they've changed it.
0: Oh, well,
1: back in the day. Yeah.
2: Back in the day.
1: Yes.
0: Speaking of back in the day, we will be talking about a very important venue.
1: Oh, later yes.
0: Later on. That's my shout out.
1: And that's your segue.
2: Nice. Absolutely. Segue. Absolutely.
1: Well,
2: yes.
1: Done. Jacko and Sandra have sent in a message saying
2: the
1: welcome.
2: The newlyweds.
1: The newlyweds. Oh. Just wanted to say welcome back to the airwaves, Jasper.
2: Oh, I should have brought some of their wedding cake in. I've still got some of it in the freezer.
1: Oh, my goodness. Well, I have a picture of what they're eating tonight.
2: Oh, okay. Well, show me later. Okay, but huge shout out to Anna and Johnny.
1: Oh, cool.
2: Regular listeners, they are listening in with Dawn, Heather and Wild Wendy. They are playing snooker and sipping wine.
1: Oh.
2: And listening to the Sobe Party Mix. So I hope
0: great Sunday.
2: You know, hit those little supper balls.
1: Supper, snooker and Sobe.
2: It sounds like a scrumptious Sunday.
0: That's my Sunday reset.
1: Yeah, it.
2: Yes. And Carmen's listening in. She's loving the music.
1: Oh, so fantastic.
2: Thanks for tuning in.
0: Thanks, guys.
1: Love that. Hey, I want to give you a bit of an update because one of we all have goals in life, right? One of my goals,
0: we should.
1: You know, like, for example, I went to Jurassic Park.
0: Oh.
1: Like the island in Hawaii where they filmed it.
0: Ah.
1: Yeah, that was so cool. That was like tick off the list.
0: Ah, I just did your extra tea. Ooh.
1: Mm.
0: Ah.
1: Ah. And one of my gay goals in life is to get over to New York to go to a big charity fundraising show called Broadway Bears.
2: Mm.
1: And this year their theme was Broadway Bears, License to Strip.
0: Ooh.
1: And they raised for AIDS and AIDS research and people living with HIV $2,534,428.
2: And sorry, did they make that money just by issuing licenses for stripping? Is that what I'm getting at there?
1: No. It's like there was a James Bond number, there was an Austin Powers number, there was a Carmen Sandiego number.
2: We've seen previous years on the YouTubes.
1: Yes.
0: All I'm gonna say is hello, New York.
1: Yes. Oh, it's one of those things that I just want. I am desperate to go because it is a huge charity fundraiser, and it is, they get some of the most talented people across all shows on Broadway to do it. Yes.
0: Pitch idea.
1: Yes.
0: We go to New York, you go to see that, I go to see New York just because I've always wanted to go.
1: Okay.
0: Broadcast live from there.
1: Yes, absolutely. We'll get the old outside broadcast van over there.
2: You heard it here first. Next week we'll be broadcasting live from New York City.
1: Thank you so much, Jacko, for
2: Sunday,
1: helping
2: Sunday
1: us
2: night,
1: out with
2: Sunday
1: that.
2: Night Live.
0: By then, can we make it like a portable broadcast?
1: Sure. Mm. Sure, but...
0: Next fundraiser, portable broadcast.
1: Frankie Grande was part of Broadway Bears.
0: Is that
1: Ariana's brother, who releases his own music, is in a Broadway show at the moment called Titanic.
2: Oh.
1: Yes. I think he plays Victor Garber.
2: Of course.
1: And you've also got Jim Parsons from Big Bang Theory playing Kathy Bates in Titanic.
0: Oh.
1: It is... out there. But
0: I don't know these characters' names.
1: No, that's okay. Yeah. But Ariana Grande has new music. That was my link point because Frankie Grande... I just wanted to point out that they raised $2.5 million.
0: Yeah, that's incredible. Like,
1: that's so good. So good. So, yes, this is the brand new track from Ariana Grande. I Hate That I Made You Love Me. Oh. Coming up next, new Carly Rae Jepsen on the Sobe Party Mix.

0: L-O-V-E Love with Rock Melons featuring Denny Hines and Harry Styles with Late Night Talking right before that on the So Bae Party mix. Now, Denny Hines, whose mum is Marsha Hines, who was on Australian Idol, who also was the judge when Jess Mowboy was on.
1: Yes. Dots all connected. Connecting. Well done indeed.
2: It's all connected.
1: And you know what that is? Yes. That's trivia. That's trivia. That's what that is. And guess what? Bay FM has another trivia thing coming up. A trivia thing, a trivia night. A trivia,
2: trivia event, if you like.
1: Extravaganza. It's a 70s, 80s and 90s music trivia night. So if you love the Rock Melons, they could be what is this song? You know, it's all music trivia. So if you want to come along and help us raise money for Bay FM and Point Lookout Surf Life Saving Club, it is on the 1st of August at Victoria Point Shark Sporting Club on Colburn Avenue, Victoria Point. Jacko is going to be the MC. I, and as well as Mandy and Lauren, sort of run the... I don't run the trivia. I just turn up and they ask... They give me a clipboard and I repeat the question. So... I literally, they do all the work. That Mandy and Lauren do great trivia. Jacko was incredible
0: Lauren
1: as the MC.
0: Mandy's sister.
1: Yeah, there is a sister involved.
0: Okay.
1: I don't know the exact family network of. Yeah, Lauren's lovely. She runs tech, so she does all like the songs and all of this stuff. Yeah.
0: Okay.
1: I just run around with different people's wigs on and be sassy sidekick. It's great fun. Yeah. So if you want to come along, there's raffles, cash draws, best dress competitions, and it's proudly supported by the wonderful Rebecca Young, MP, member for Redlands. Tickets are $25 each.
0: Sorry. My mate works for her.
1: Tickets are $25 each, and if you want to book now, I think we're at a 70% capacity already.
0: Wow.
2: Get in. It's going to be fun.
1: Always sells out. Always, always, always sells out. So if you do want to get a ticket or a table, you got to call Marie 0407 300 435. Get a pencil. Take a moment. I'll let you write the number down. That number again, 0407 300 435. If you want to come along and have a fantastic evening.
2: 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Carly Rae Jepsen, the Canadian singer, has a new album coming out later in the year, Night and Day, out September. 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
0: Ooh.

0: I need your body, Tina Arena on the So Babe Party Mix with Nasty Rhythm and Carly Rae Jepsen before that.
1: Mm-hmm.
0: Hey, look, if you're just tuning in, welcome to the So Babe Party Mix. My name is Ruby. We've got Tony T in the house and we've got Hello. Jasper back.
2: G'day.
0: And look, don't go anywhere because still later on in the show, coming up in the next hour, I am talking about something very important.
1: Yes.
0: We are saying goodbye to an iconic venue.
1: A lot of passion.
0: Yeah.
2: That's why the disco ball's at half mast tonight.
0: Yes. Oh. So look, please don't go anywhere. Stick around. But right now, Tony and Jasper have something to say.
1: Yes, we got something to say, I tell you.
2: So we're going to talk about sports.
1: Yes.
0: I never thought I'd hear either of you say that.
1: Yay, sports. Allegedly there's a sports thing happening at the Kylie Minogue concert later on in the year.
0: No way.
1: Yes, Kylie is going to, I believe, open...
2: Everything that I'm seeing online says that she's opening it. But as a Melbourner, she's really excited to go there. One of the rumours that I've just read was that she wanted to open, not do the halftime, so she can basically do a performance and then just stay and watch the
0: footballs. For the AFL Grand Final.
1: Yes, on September 26th. This is the first time since 2021 there's actually an Australian headlining the show.
0: That's... okay.
1: Yeah, it's... I think... What was it? Snoop came out last year,
2: apparently.
1: Year before was Katy Perry. She brought out Tina Arena to sing I Kissed a Girl.
0: Was it Snoop last year?
1: I think that's what
2: the internet just told me.
1: Okay, great.
2: And the internet's never lied to me before.
1: No, never has and never will.
0: No, it's the only thing I can rely on.
1: I just thought I'm always so excited when they bring out an iconic performance. I know, look... Some people love Snoop. I don't mind Snoop, but did I tune in for the show? No. I'll definitely tune in for the Kylie show.
0: Yeah, look, I didn't really think that Snoop would be doing AFL.
1: Oh, money.
0: Yeah, that's right. They get paid for this one. They don't get paid for the
1: high. Yeah, they don't get paid for the American Super Bowl, which is what we're going to play now, back when Rihanna did it. In a full sleeping bag tracksuit.
0: And she was pregnant.
1: And
0: dangling from the sky.
1: It was insane. Really dangling, I remember watching that one years ago.
0: So many memes came out of it.
2: I block out sports events.
0: So many memes came out of it.
1: So many indeed. So
0: not appropriate for on air at all.
1: No, let's not. And say we didn't. So this is the Rihanna Super Bowl halftime show, getting us ready for the Kylie Minogue show later on in the year that allegedly also involves sport. Mm. Yeah. The more you know on So Babe.
0: The dots are connecting.
1: Yes.

0: You're on the Sobe Party Mix for our halftime show by Rihanna, featuring a whole bunch of songs by Rihanna.
1: Good research.
0: We could list them off, but you know them. You know them.
1: They're all number one.
0: They're Rihanna. So, yeah, exactly.
2: I'll just sing them for you if you want.
0: Halftime show.
1: Yes.
0: Last week on the Sobe Party Mix fell halfway through the year.
1: Yes, it was the solstice.
0: And it was the solstice.
1: Yes, there's been some confusion with
0: Ruby about what that means, and you know, as the solstice expert in the room,
1: yes,
0: I'm going to attempt to explain.
1: Okay.
2: Will Ruby get confused?
0: Well, can we clear up confusion? Where are we starting at? What is?
2: I keep getting confused because it's like, okay, it's now the days are now longer, but we're in winter, so the nights are longer. No. Sorry.
3: You kept saying
2: the nights are getting longer.
0: Yeah.
2: But I'm like, we're in winter, so the nights are still supposed to be shorter.
0: Okay. So, solstice. Let's start with the basics.
2: Okay.
0: Solstice means it's Latin, and it means the sun stands still. Basically, name of the sun. So sun still. So it's if you stand at the same place every morning and watch the sunrise. Hopefully you've already been to bed by then, but we'll leave that one.
2: Knowing me,
0: knowing you, yeah. So if you're coming home from the club late every night and you see the sunrise,
2: yes,
0: and you're at your front door every morning, mm-hmm. you will notice the sun moves. It doesn't rise at the same place every day. Yep. So during summer, it'll be further south.
2: Yeah.
0: And during winter, it'll be further north. It sort of progresses backwards and forwards. And at the time of the solstices, it's at the same place for a few days, and that's why that's the standstill part. It rises at the same place for a few days. It's not the sun that's moving. It's us. It's the earth that's moving. So, as the earth tilts on its axis, that's what causes. It's basically the wobbling causes a different amount of sunlight to hit.
2: And that's how we have different seasons.
0: That's how we have different seasons. Yeah.
2: Okay.
0: And the length of days is, you know, I see the confusion there. So it is the solstice is the middle of winter or middle of summer in the olden time. So Shakespeare's Midsummer Night Dream, Midsummer is set around the solstice. It's middle of summer.
2: And I think I was getting confused because then you were like, it's the middle of winter, but I'm like, but it's only June. Mm.
0: So it is the middle of, or it's the point where the day is the shortest, the night is the longest for us down here. But it still gets colder after then because it's not a, you know, one-for-one length of day. There's still a lot of, you know, fluid dynamics in the atmosphere and all sorts of stuff going on there. But the solstice is an exact moment. So last week it was like 6:25 p.m. when you guys were on air. That was the moment where the sun goes as high as it will, as far north as it'll go, and then the earth started tilting back slowly. But there's about three days there, which are the days of solstitia, which they're the days where the sun keeps rising in the same spot.
2: I really need to pay more attention.
1: Yeah,
0: and it's basically the breathing of the earth. It's the ebb and flow.
2: When Australia starts going, yes, let's kick our feet out.
1: Yeah. Summer's on the
0: basically,
1: way.
0: Start. So it's the moment the days start getting longer. So it's only a little bit.
2: Yeah, I was going to say.
0: It's not much. And we still get plenty of cool weather coming. So it's not like summer is
2: rapidly approaching. Because I was also like, guys, 6 p.m. it's still dark outside when I'm leaving work in winter.
0: How are the
2: nights getting longer?
1: But, well, now they're getting shorter as we go towards the summer solstice on the southern hemisphere.
0: So the nights are getting shorter now, days are getting longer.
1: Yes.
0: My
1: dyslexia doesn't help with this conversation. I'm so sorry.
0: And do you know where the equinoxes fit into this equation?
1: Oh!
2: What's an equinox?
0: An equinox is, it's a day of, night. So it's a day of equal night. So it's the midpoint. So if you stand at your front door and watch the sunrise every day, during winter, the sun's going to be as far north as it'll get when it rises. At summer, it'll be far south. At the two equinoxes, which are happen at both hemispheres at the same mm-hmm. time, but opposites. Ah. So when we're having our spring equinox, northern hemisphere have their autumn, and the days are equal length because in that tilt, it's equal. So the sun is parallel. So if you're in the equator, the sun will rise dead overhead.
2: On our way to kick our feet out.
0: Exactly.
2: And there, yeah, okay.
0: Yeah. And so there's four different days, and they're all basically exactly apart, really easy to predict when they happen. It's all about the Earth moving.
1: My question, when is the summer solstice where the days are the longest and the nights are the shortest for us in the southern hemisphere?
0: Just before Christmas.
1: Just before Christmas.
0: Yeah.
1: See, even though the bulk of summer is after Christmas, that's still the longest physical day of sunlight.
2: Mm.
1: Yes.
0: Yeah. But because of the way basically the heat sort of hits the equator and it takes...
2: Now that you put it like that, maybe I am an idiot and I just didn't say it. Winter nights are longer, Ruby.
0: It is confusing, but Christmas plays into this. So the winter solstice, and then a few days later, it's in the northern hemisphere. A few days later, it's Christmas, and it's about the rebirth of the sun because the sun sort of basically is seen to die off and go to its weakest. And then get reborn. Being reborn.
2: No.
0: Not the other one.
2: Even more dumb then.
1: No.
2: Is that why Christmas is that point? Because like the whole Jesus thing?
0: Basically. That's
2: they purposely pushed out Jesus on solstice.
0: They push the narrative around. It's
2: so like this is like the science
1: version. Yes, basically.
0: And it lines into astrology as well, because
2: astrology.
0: That exact moment when the solstice happens, the winter solstice we just had, the sun moves from Gemini into Cancer at that exact moment of the solstice.
2: Oh,
1: yeah.
0: Same as the equinoxes and the other solstice.
2: So it's like a retrograde in astrology. No.
0: Not at all.
1: I don't know what a retrograde is.
0: It's when planets move backwards.
1: Oh.
0: Which.
1: Superman 1 when he
2: flew around the planet.
0: Which proves
2: mad
0: that, why we have a heliocentric solar system, not a...
2: If you see people start acting crazy, it's probably retrograde.
1: Yeah, it's...
0: It's, yeah.
1: Yeah. Your burrito's in the microwave, check your astrology. Absolutely.
2: But,
0: did I clear it up or did I make it more confusing?
2: No, it made more sense now.
0: Okay.
1: There we go. We've learned something because I tried to explain it and I think I got words flipped and it didn't make any sense. So...
2: But I've also had time to think on it.
1: Yeah, exactly. And I just thought Jazz is right up on it. He knows all of the details.
2: Yeah.
1: Yeah, he does all, like the history of Halloween at the Halloween episodes. And
2: makes
1: yeah.
2: sense that this is like the science version of like Jesus. Like
1: well,
2: Christmas.
1: Yeah. Like the pagan holiday?
0: Yeah, they are. And the holidays all around the world for different
2: cultures
0: have different...
2: And now that you put it into like the northern and southern hemisphere bit, like it gets further away because the northern hemisphere is getting...
1: Yeah.
2: Closer.
1: Yeah.
0: Yeah, it's about how the angle of the sun, because the atmosphere blocks the sun. So
2: dude,
0: you're still
2: why
0: getting
2: they
0: days.
2: Teach us this in school? The only thing I got taught is like on a globe that Australia kicks its feet out.
0: What is this kicking the feet out thing?
2: So apparently the globe, like the Earth, is on a slight axis.
1: Yeah.
2: So just it just looks like Australia is kicking its feet out.
1: Oh, okay.
2: Because we're like...
1: Oh, okay. We're in the reclined position.
2: Yeah,
1: on the
2: we're
1: globe.
2: Like laid back.
1: Okay.
2: That's I got told that's why Australians are laid back. People, yeah.
1: I don't think that.
2: I think people took
1: advantage. Science just left the building.
2: I think people took advantage of my gullibleness.
1: But now we're all more informed.
2: Yeah.
1: And coming up very shortly, we're going to have a double play from Z Machine because it's Pride Month and
2: he liked the poster.
1: And he liked the poster this week. And somebody else who liked the poster. Was a New Zealand band called Borderline. Uh-huh. They are just about border, halfway through the year, halftime show, solstice. There we go. Border, half, and solstice. We got there.
2: And basically Australian. We were going to make
0: just
2: it
0: just a natural flow.
1: Yeah, true. A natural flow.
0: It's so natural.
1: Yes.
0: It's a natural flow.
1: Borderline, very cool New Zealand band. They're about to do the Australian and New Zealand leg of their tour before they go over to Europe. But they're going to be at the Black Bear Lodge on July 23rd. Go to the Black Bear website if you want to go and check this out because it is a very cool sounding group. Very cool sounding. Great sound. This is Skyline by Borderline on Bay FM 100.3.

0: Crowded House with something so strong in that song. You're welcome. You're on the Sobe Party Mix on Bay FM 100.3. Of course, Crowded House and Diesel in the mix as well. Lenny Kravitz with 2K421. And if you want to watch that music video, don't do it at work.
1: Is that Zoe Kravitz's dad, who's fiance to Harry Styles?
0: Yes, yes, I believe Zoe Kravitz is engaged to Harry Styles. Yes, absolutely.
1: Allegedly. Mandy doesn't believe it. But I just think Mandy needs to let it go.
0: Yeah. Be one with
2: that's denial, though.
1: Yeah. Love you.
0: Denial is a denial. River. Yes.
1: Five stages of grief.
0: This is true. This is very true. Now, coming up very soon, we are going to be eulogising a venue here in the Redlands. That is no longer. Yes. Look, Ruby has emotions and you need to get them out.
1: Yes.
2: Tissues on standby.
1: For the first time. Yeah, actually, no.
0: Tissues on standby, absolutely.
1: After the anger, I was like, let's...
0: Yeah.
1: I was like...
2: The stages of grief, babe. You'll
1: yeah.
0: Yeah.
1: Yeah.
0: Yeah.
2: You've never lost a venue before.
1: No.
2: Yeah.
1: And it happened because I was overseas, so I didn't really get time to grieve it.
2: But that's coming up.
1: Coming up.
2: Coming up.
0: Yes. But right now, we've also got Flying Lizards and ABBA, Nelly Furtado, new music from Delta Goodrum on the way. But I had to play this song this week, which is Z Machines on the radio, the lo-fi version, because I like to remind people that, yes, these singers make great dance music, pop music, but they're also incredibly talented.
1: Yeah.
0: So every now and then you just got to pull out an acoustic song.
1: Yeah.
0: To just remind you that, wow, you've got a skill, man. You've got such a skill. So this is Z Machine.
1: Also, language warning for the Lady Gaga song coming
0: up. A little language warning. This is so true. Thank you so much, Ruby.
1: That's okay.
0: So this is On The Radio, the lo-fi version, live and acoustic by Z Machine on the Sobe Party Mix.

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1: The pendulum swings so far to the right, it's gonna come crashing back to the left. Okay.

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1: Ooh, that was good.
0: That was Troy Sivan and Tate McRae with You. Still coming up, plenty of music for you. We've got a new Delta Goodrum song, new track coming up, and plenty more stuff before the 9 o'clock six pack.
2: Mm-hmm.
0: But hey. Now it's time to hand over. We've got a somber moment.
1: Yes, look. It's not very often I can say on this show that I've got something to say.
3: Do it, girl.
1: And I've got something to say. I want to talk about something, that's really important to a lot of younger people. Important to everyone. But look, I was mad before, but I've calmed down now. I want to take a moment to look back and celebrate a part of history. You know how every town has that one place? That place where everyone has a story? Where birthdays were celebrated, friendships were made, dance floors were packed, and where countless people walked through the doors thinking, this is going to be a great night. Not a great night. And knew that it was going to be a great night, sorry. The place where you can finish work late and go in by yourself and see everyone or have pre's before with your mates. And while you're lining up, seeing everyone on the balcony screaming at each other, is it good? Who's here? Meet new people and dance the night away without a care in the world. A tradition that you grew up knowing about, where as soon as you turned 18, that was the place to be. A tradition and a place you yearned for. And you heard about it from your grandparents and thought, I can't wait till I go there. So much so many people would sneak in underage. wonder why it's closing. So for the Redlands, that place was the Pit. Long before it became known as the Hills or the Squeeze Club, it was simply the place to be on a Friday night. It didn't matter why. It wasn't just another nightclub. Over the years, it welcomed local DJs, touring artists, and thousands of people onto its dance floor, not just from the Redlands. For so many in the community, it became a part of growing up. Maybe it was that moment of standing in the line outside, about to walk up the stairs, the bass already thumping through the walls, feeling it in your chest before you even stepped inside, or the rush of the flashing lights as you walk around the corner into those doors, your favourite song blasting as you found your friends on the dance floor, or they already had a drink waiting for you. It was where the first nights out became lifelong stories, where favourite songs became the soundtrack to unforgettable memories, and where strangers became friends by the end of the night, and possibly for a lifetime. For example, it's where me and Swallow met.
3: Oh, look out.
0: No.
1: Yes, it really holds a special place in the hearts of so many people in the Redlands. Now, as the doors officially close on that chapter and the space begins a brand new life as a bowling and entertainment venue, and it starts its new traditions for the younger generations and their families, tonight we just wanted to take a moment to remember and truly, truly appreciate what came before. So here's to every laugh, every dance, every celebration, every questionable decision, but yet best memory made either while being there, on the way there, or on the way home. And for so many of us, on the walk back to my house for kick-ons. And from all of us here at Bay FM and in the Redlands, thank you to the Pit. You'll always be a part of Redlands history. 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And look, send them through. I'll share them on Neon Nights this week and we can talk about them.
3: Absolutely. Yes. And well eulogised.
1: Thank you. I've never written a eulogy before.
0: For those of us who don't completely know everything about the Neon Nights, just mentioned it, when is that?
1: Fridays 9 till 11 p.m.
0: Okay.
1: It would have been the perfect premix for The Pit, but it's okay.
3: Well.
1: Look, RIP, and I think The Pit didn't let us say goodbye properly.
3: Mm.
1: So here's our goodbye.
0: Nice.
3: Well done. Well
0: very,
3: said.
0: Very, very, very emotional. And,
3: look, considering this show started as a pre-drinks, pre-warm-up to the fluffy nightclub nights in the city...
0: Which blew Ted's mind too when he was like, no, everyone goes to bed at 6 o'clock on a Sunday night. I'm like, no.
1: Shout out to the girls, shout out to the group chat for tuning in to say goodbye with us.
3: Yes, absolutely. And to anyone in the group chat, anyone who went there, and anyone who was conceived in the bathroom.
1: Yeah.
0: Oh.
1: Or at the put couches out the back.
3: Yeah, but anyway.
1: Anyway.
3: We're
1: in the car park.
3: Yes, and, you know, Neon Knights would have been a perfect warm-up for the pit, but...
1: It's, you know what, it's the pit revamped. It's the pit on radio.
3: Oh.
0: Ooh.
3: Oh.
1: I'm good. I'm on a roll tonight.
3: There's a little segment for you.
1: Yeah.
3: Take you back to the pit. Yes, I like that.
1: The pit
3: I like that
1: on radio.
3: Idea.
1: Without all the drama.
3: Truth. And look, we've seen Fluffy go away, but Sobe still remains. So just because the pit's no longer doesn't mean that Neon Knights can't be a great warm up for something.
1: Exactly.
3: You know what I mean? So right now we're going to hear Nelly Furtado and Flying Lizards, but we're going to take it back to 1976. Because this is ABBA with
1: Definitely
3: Money.
1: Definitely played at the pit a lot.
3: Oh, yes. I'm sure it would have been. This is Money, Money, Money on Bay FM.

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But you can give them to the birds and bees. 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

0: Man Eater, Nelly Furtado on Sobey Party Mix. Well, that just basically describes my friend group. For the last time, shout out to the group chat, shout out to the girls. Before that, we had Tell It To My Heart with Taylor Dane.
1: In the background, I'm like...
0: Flying Lizards. And Flying Lizards.
2: And Flying Lizards. The best things in life are free, but you can keep them for the birds and bees.
3: We just
2: money.
3: Heard the song, babe.
2: I know, yeah. I love it. Okay, I'm not going to sing anymore.
0: Jazz is over.
3: I mean, flashbacks to my high school graduation.
0: To every high school graduation.
2: Okay, so, yes, we still have plenty of music on the way. Justin Timberlake, Sneaky Sound System. We've got our six-pack for the night that has some serious mashups in it. But I want to follow up on something I said a couple of weeks back, because I did announce that Vibe was coming on the program. Vibe.
3: I'm here.
2: No, honey, you are a Vibe. You are a Vibe. Absolutely you are. But... Vibe, the drag queen who was on Drag Race Down Under Season 4, was a finalist. They are very excited to come on the program eventually and sort of guest program an hour. However, during the week, finally, it was announced that Vibe has been cast and has filmed in Drag Race Down Under versus The World.
0: Lucky!
2: Ooh. Yes, very exciting indeed. Please. And so the Australian queens are Art Simone from season one.
3: She's gone.
2: Floor, I believe she was a, I don't know what her original nationality was, but she competed in Down Under. We also have Vibe, Nikita Iman, who was new to drag when they competed in Drag Race, and Coco Jumbo. Now, Coco Jumbo and Vibe live together. Imagine competing against your roommate on Drag
3: for
2: Race.
3: For your life.
2: For the crowd.
3: Yeah.
2: And the big sort of reveal when they did the cast, because, yes, there are international

0: queens. There's a few American queens that are Lala Ree, who was famous for doing the design challenge with paper bags and failing dismally. Nicole Page Brooks, who was just on Drag Race in All Stars, but is coming back to do Down Under vs. the World. And the plot twist that no one saw coming, back from, I think, All Stars 2, is going to be Raven. And Raven has a full-time job doing RuPaul's makeup. So RuPaul's... Can I get a...
1: Didn't RuPaul... didn't Raven come into the workroom for the all winners... season?
0: Yes, as a joke, because she identifies as a winner because she's won so many Emmys for doing RuPaul's makeup. But now she's actually back and competing. And let's face it, the international competitions always slightly slant towards someone from America getting it.
1: No, they always just see who's best on the day, and that's how they pick. There's no kicking the feet out, like, pick me.
0: Yes.
1: There's no production skewing the
0: No.
2: It's all text this number and vote.
0: It's hashtags these days. And also hashtags. It's 2026. Are we still using hashtags?
1: Maybe we call them Octothorpes now.
0: Octothorpes back in the original days. Cool.
2: Maybe on TikTok to try and get your video to go somewhere.
0: Maybe not.
2: But either way, it's worth a try.
0: Yeah. But there's still great music on the way. Also a double play from Lizzo. But right now, this is new music from Delta Goodrum, who was also just in an international competition.
2: Yeah. Do you reckon it was her or the hologram?
0: No, I think it was her.
2: So this song isn't about her at Eurovision?
0: Eurovision performing as a hologram? No, probably not. I would go out on a limb there.
2: Okay.
0: Crazy idea. But this is Hologram. Delta Goodrum. New music on the Sobe Party Mix.

0: The weekend is not over yet. You're on the So Bay Party Mix right here on Bay FM 100.3. That was NERD with She Wants to Move and Justin Timberlake before that.
1: Hey.
2: Yes.
1: We had a text come through.
2: Yes, we did.
1: Vern from Alex Hills, shout out to you because you sent through a memory about the pit.
2: Yes.
1: You saw the Angels every year in
2: the 90s. Yeah, and lots of other bands as well, like the Jets.
1: Yeah, wow.
2: So, yeah, it's been going. So many people have so many memories.
1: So, look, thank you so much for that. Shout out to you, Vern from Alex Hills. Please keep them coming, guys. Text line, the Instagram, the socials, because I will be sharing them on Neon Nights on Friday. Yeah, and then I'm going to try and do like a little tribute thing, depending on how much time I have this week. But no, aside from that, it's just really great to hear everybody's different memories because obviously mine are different to yours.
2: Yeah. And it's been around for so long.
1: It's been around for so long. I actually couldn't find when it, you know, first opened. So
2: yeah,
0: true. Looking forward to hearing what you do on Friday.
1: Yeah.
0: But it must be time for a crack a six-pack.
2: Yes, it is 6-pack o'clock. I do 2 6-packs every single weekend, and it has nothing to do with alcohol.
1: Aww.
2: Because right now we've got a banger of a 6-pack for your weekend roundup. We've got...
1: Not banger roundup, weekend roundup.
2: Yes. Tinashe, we've got Ricky Lee, Aretha Franklin, Beyonce, S Club, Lizzo, Spice Girls, so many, and yes, there are some mashups in the mix.
0: It wouldn't be
2: today.
0: One of your 6-packs if it wasn't a few mashups, Tony.
1: This is a good 6-pack.
2: Thank you. Well,
0: dancing shoes on.
2: Yes.
0: Let's get ready.
1: Put
2: the kids to bed. I hope you've done your stretches, put your sparkly leg warmers on, and put on your party Ugg boots.
1: Get ready to hear your airwaves glitter bombed.
2: Absolutely. This is Lizzo starting us off with Boys, the Pink Panda remix on the So Bay Party Mix.
1: Boom.

0: No Broke Boys with Tinashe and Disco Lines on the Sorry Party Mix with Ricky Lee, Aretha Franklin, Beyonce, S Club, Lizzo and Spice Girls before that.
1: Excellent.
0: I've gotten better at that.
1: Yeah, and still on the way, we've got ABC, Chapel Roan, Yes Boon, and a double play from Paul Mack, the lost fabulous DJ from Australia who released so many great songs in the early noughties that... Paul Mack, where you been? Paul Mack, I'm putting out a search party. Let's find Paul Mack.
0: Where that Mack at?
1: Where that Mack at?
0: Return of the Mack.
1: I wish.
0: A different Mack, though.
1: Yes, yes. But next up, Jase.
2: Oh, I do love this next song.
1: Yes.
2: A Fergie song. And look, Ruby, a question for you. Tony and I have heard this song before, but do you... you've got the set list in front of you. Goon Rock, person or place? We got it stumped.
0: Like goon? No, good rock, not goon rock.
2: No, it's supposed to be goon.
0: Oh, goon rock.
2: It's a type.
1: Oh,
0: is it a type of goon?
1: I wish it was.
2: It's a person.
1: It's a person. Yeah, but it sounds like a place.
2: It's like it could be a place.
1: Yeah.
2: It could be a place in Alex Hills. You know.
0: Yeah.
2: Go drink at Goon Rock.
0: Could be to drink goon.
1: Yeah. Mm.
0: And it just the wheel music. Of goon. Definitely needs
2: rock,
0: to be
2: the rock
0: played
2: of goon,
0: at Goon Rock.
1: And I believe that this song was part of the Great Gatsby soundtrack from Baz Luhrmann back in the day.
2: Yeah, that's where I found. I was like, looking for music. I went, this is a survey.
1: Well, and the amount of times that I have gone back to the set list that he did for this show and went, oh yes, this
2: for
1: song
2: the original pitch for Ted.
1: Oh yes. Yeah. Oh, I've still got the original sheet.
0: The man that got this show greenlit is in the building.
1: Absolutely.
2: Happy to be here. Well,
1: yeah.
2: Take it away with a little party never killed nobody on the Sobe party mix.
0: Keep partying, people. Just one night all we got. Just one night all we got. Just one night all we got. Just one night all we got. I ain't got time for you, baby. Either you're mine.

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Remember me? Oh, I used to be someone once. You're listening to the So Bay Party Mix. It's going off like a rocket, like a sock full of grasshoppers."

0: twang, arrow shot. You're listening to the Sobe Party Mix. That is ABC with Poison Arrow. Before that, Yes Boone with All I Really Want. And one of the most successful songs released in the past couple of years, Chapel Roan, Super Graphic, Ultra Modern Girl. I love that song.
1: Really? Over Pink Pony Club?
0: Yes.
1: Wow.
0: Super Graphic, Ultra Modern Girl is so successful and can be mashed up with so many different things.
1: That's probably why it's so successful.
0: Love it. Love it. Now, I've got some information on our next artist.
2: But today is a very special day. We're having Pride Month.
0: Yes.
2: And the reason we have Pride Month in June was because 57 years ago today, the Stonewall Riots happened.
0: Is it today?
2: It's today, the 28th of June.
1: Well, yeah, guys, this is probably the last Sobe in Pride Month.
0: It certainly is.
2: And
0: yes.
2: A good moment to mention it. And 4 days ago, on the 24th of June, was the anniversary of the first Mardi Gras.
0: Oh. Sydney and Pride.
2: So there's all the, which, you know, obviously got moved to a different time, but good to acknowledge that, you know, Pride Month started with you know,
0: with
2: 57 years ago today, the Stonewall Riots happened.
0: Is it today?
2: It's today, the 28th of June.
1: Well, yeah, guys, this is probably the last Sobe in Pride Month.
0: It certainly is.
2: And
0: yes.
2: A good moment to mention it. And 4 days ago, on the 24th of June, was the anniversary of the first Mardi Gras.
0: Sydney and Pride.

0: I hope it's still up there.
1: Should be.
2: You just haven't taken it down.
0: No.
1: No. So, yeah, Rainbow Conversations, episode one, we spoke all about that. It was that was a lot.
0: Episode one.
1: That was my first time talking live on radio too.
0: Yeah. Just,
1: yeah.
0: And so what did we do? Special.
1: We went through a monologue about the gay liberation movement and the Stonewall riots and the death of Judy Garland. And,
0: Yeah, and so naturally, first spotlight show on Bay FM, we gave ourselves like a 14-page monologue.
2: Yeah.
1: It was, yeah.
2: Wow.
0: Choices were made.
1: Oh, yeah.
0: Choices were made.
1: Hey, we learn along the way.
0: We sweat through that episode, yeah.
1: But, so I thought it's important to note that today's the anniversary of Stonewall.
0: Excellent. Hmm. Excellent. And no one died at the Stonewall riots. No one died.
2: Wasn't stoning.
0: And no. But I always like to remind people it was a black trans woman who threw the first brick. And that started the avalanche of the gay liberation movement. So we won't be hearing any of this, like, Sydney nightclubs only wanting a demographic of white young men. No. No, we're all inclusive spaces because we wouldn't be here without a very specific person who just happened to be a person of colour and a trans woman.
1: I think there was the marginalised people in general. Yeah, so it was a very... difficult time in history, but we are here today to be able to celebrate.
2: Yeah, absolutely.
1: Because of that, so
0: definitely love that. No
1: worries.
0: Now we're going to play a couple of songs now by Paul Mack. Paul Mack, who released a lot of bangers, probably around the year you were born.
2: Return of Paul Mack. Return of Paul Mack. It's Ruby's first time hearing them.
0: And so, Paul Mack was an Australian DJ. He's remixed Powderfinger, Greenspoon, The Cruel Sea, NXS. He's worked with Silverchair. He's worked with half of Savage Garden. I just wanted to play a couple of his songs because he really did make some great music from the early noughties. So let's celebrate it. We've got Peter Morris and Nari with these songs. Oh, my God. Your ADD is kicking in tonight.
2: You've got the H.
0: Oh, whichever.
2: The H is pretty
0: hyperactive is the issue. Right.
2: Return of Paul Mack.
1: Just turn her mic off, okay? Just finish your talk point.
2: Sorry. I think it was about to DJ play that track.
1: That was what he was trying to do.
0: Yeah. So,
2: and DJ, play that DJ track.
0: Here's the song. Here's Paul Mack on So Bae.

0: Paul Mac featuring Nari with It's Not Me, It's You, Babe. And before that, with Peter Morris with Just the Thing. And look, very short, funny story.
1: Oh, yeah.
0: I saw Nari perform at the Blues and Roots Festival. Amazing. Incredibly intense.
1: R.O.P. Blues and Roots.
0: Yes, R.O.P. Blues and Roots. Now, we had a big day at the festival and we were walking back to the car. When we got to the car, realised we'd locked the keys in the car at the beginning of the day. This lovely man pulls up and he goes, yeah, no, not a problem. I know how to shimmy into this. It was Nari's dad. Broke into the car for us. Took him about 12 seconds and he goes, there's your keys. There you go. Have a lovely night. And I went, you're a legend. So, look, never underestimate the power of someone being very convenient at the right time. But, look, it's been a very big show. We've still got a little bit of news to deliver, and that is Bachelor Girl, who is playing August 23rd. Friend of the show, Tanya Doko, yes. Bachelor Girl. They have announced who they are going to be performing with and who is going to be opening up the show for them. That's also friend of the show, the delightful Brooke Schubert.
1: Yeah, no way. Very excited.
0: Yeah, so I have been messaging with Brooke, just going, I am so thrilled for this. I cannot wait to see you perform with Tanya. So that is happening August 23rd at the Triffid. If you want to go along, I will certainly be there. My word. But Jazz, it's been wonderful having you back on stage tonight. As he chokes.
2: But
0: it's,
2: yes.
0: It's also lovely to have you here as well, Ruby.
2: Lovely to be here. And please remember to send me through your pit memories and tune in on Friday, 9 to 11, and let's have a chat about it. Let's send this place off.
0: Cool.
2: With a bang, in a good way.
0: Excellent and wonderful. And as I was saying before you were choking, Jazz, yeah. It is lovely to have you back
1: it's
0: in the studio.
1: It's been so much fun to come in and play a bit of radio with you.
0: Yes.
1: Yeah.
0: Absolutely.
1: You know, gonna keep
2: it's
1: that radio husbands hashtag, you know, going.
2: It's a bit full circle. The man that greenlit the show, the newest trainee come in at the same time.
0: Yeah.
1: We've done one together. I was in,
2: I think it was
1: a little
2: like my
1: while
2: first
1: ago.
2: Night.
1: Was that your first? Or I knew you were pretty fresh at it.
2: Yeah.
1: And I came in just for a bit for some reason.
2: Yeah, you didn't really. You jumped
0: you
2: on the mic briefly.
0: Us.
1: Oh.
2: Yeah, you
1: okay.
2: jumped up in the window.
1: Just knocked on the window.
2: Yeah.
0: Scared us all.
1: At least, I drove here that day. I didn't walk here.
2: But I
0: yeah,
2: think
0: the day that you
2: night,
0: walked
2: oh,
0: here
2: yeah.
0: from the Gateway Bridge, I was like, girl, settle down.
2: Yeah.
0: The Gateway Bridge.
2: That's crazy. What ADHD were you
1: doing
2: that
1: night?
2: It
1: only took 4 hours. I had a rough day. So I was like, I'm going to go for a walk.
2: Yeah. Okay.
0: Yeah. And he walked it out. Those boots, made for walking. But next week we have more special guests, more fresh tunes, more classic tracks right here on Bay FM 100.3. Same Bay, Tanon. Same Bay time, same Bay channel right here. Yes, absolutely. I got there eventually.
1: And Batman hasn't sued us for using that all these years. So
0: No, I don't think Ruby even knows it's a Batman reference.
2: Is it?
0: Yeah.
1: Oh, that is just magic.
2: I use it on Neon Nights and I don't know. I was just like, oh, it's like this Bay FM sign off.
0: No, when the 60s TV show finished of Batman, it would go, tune in next week. Same bat time, same bat channel to catch the adventures of Batman.
2: I just thought it was the Bay FM sign-off.
1: We've got to educate her on the Cape Crusaders, obviously.
0: That's okay. We're slowly going her through the culture hurdles.
1: While Tony cleans up the studio, I'm going to pull up some Adam West clips on my iPad and show Ruby.
2: And because just, we're
1: and I'll get her to film them.
0: Yeah,
2: and that's okay.
1: Well, every day is a school day. We're all here to learn things. So
0: it is.
1: Open minds and open hearts.
0: So we'll be back next week, 6 till 10, commercial free, right here on the Sobey Party Mix. And taking us out tonight is going to be Bachelor Girl and Brooke Schubert. This is from her debut album. This is Ain't Her Valentine on Bay FM.
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You know, every now and then, I think you might like to hear something from us. Nice and easy. But there's just one thing, you see. We never, ever do nothing nice and easy. We always do it nice and rough. 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But then we're going to do the finish rough. It's the way we do Proud Mary. Rolling on a river. Listen to the story now.

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0: 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Take
1: me back. This is my family. You are my people.
2: 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You scroll through messages and read that last conversation. You wore their favourite colour today. At McCartney Family Funerals, we know you don't move on from loss. You simply

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5: 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And sometimes it takes a heap of courage to be a true friend. For instance, it takes a lot of courage to convince a friend not to drive after they've been drinking. But you might just be saving a life. Friends, don't let friends drink and drive. Remember, music lives and God knows, so should you.
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1: Taking a quick check on the current weather outlook for Brisbane's Bayside. Patchy rain around this morning with a cool top of 15. Humidity is sitting high, so it'll feel a bit damp and chilly. Showers linger later today, with light rain showers easing toward that 5:02 this afternoon. Cloud and showers hang about tonight, staying on the cool side. Tomorrow heads up to 19, dropping to 15 overnight, with patchy rain nearby and around 2 millimetres of showers expected. Right now in Manly, it's 13. That's the latest weather update, thanks to Totally Workwear, locally owned and operated. 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

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You're on 100.3 Bay FM. Good morning. I'm Rob Weeks and welcome to your Monday Sunrise Show. Hope the weekend's treating you well. Well, school holidays is upon us now, so we're easing into the new week with a stack of classic favourites this morning. And coming up shortly, a track from a British glam rock band that made plenty of noise in the 70s and proved it could still rock the charts decades later. Stay with me. You're on 100.3 Bay FM.

0: And that one takes you all the way back to 1975. John Paul Young and Yesterday's Hero. 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

0: And that's how you feel at 5 a.m. in the morning, a zombie. The Cranberries, you're on Sunrise 100.3 Bay FM. 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So if you're looking for something to do with the kids these school holidays, the Redlands Coast Museum has plenty happening. 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The museum is open Monday to Friday from 10 till 3, with craft activities from 10 till 2 and weekends from 9 to 1. 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And coming up next, we've heard from an alternate rock into some country flavoured storytelling and classic, an Australian anthem from one of our legendary pub rock bands. 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

0: 100.3 Bay FM, and thank you for starting your Monday morning with me here. Still to come this hour, we've got a powerful ballad from the German rock band that became one of the defining songs in the early 90s, followed by summer favourite from Bryan Adams that still gets everybody singing along. And we're going to wrap up the hour with a classic from John English, one of Australia's greatest entertainers, known for his music, his stage work, and of course his television career. He's always sadly missed, isn't he? I'm Rob Weeks, and this is Sunrise on Bay FM.
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0: never guess where I am. That's right, the Melbourne Cup. On the man saying, where's your ticket? There it is, no worries at all. In you go, he's saying, and have a wonderful day. The Melbourne Cup on the lather. And I was very lucky to get a park right near the track. Wasn't I lucky? Hey, yes, I was. And I parked the car there and I popped out with my bag and everything all ready for a marvellous, beautiful day. Yes, I did. And I went straight down to where the horses are. And I'm wandering around there saying hello to the horses and have a look at the beautiful roses. They smell good and you know why? A bit of fertiliser. That's right. So I got out my very special bag and what did I do? I put some in there to take it over my roses. That's my eye. Silly, that's right.
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1: Good morning, I'm Lee Harrison. Two new opinion polls show One Nation's popularity has taken a hit, with Labor regaining the lead. The news poll in The Australian shows primary support for the Albanese government has increased from 30 to 33%. Core support for One Nation fell from 31 to 29%, while the coalition has recorded a new historic low of 17%. The Financial Review's Redbridge Accent poll also has Labor retaking the lead on primary votes. Big tech companies have been accused of not doing enough to enforce Australia's social media ban, and so the federal government is about to get a lot tougher. Michael Lynch reports.
2: Under proposed changes, social media companies which fail to enforce the national ban on access to children under the age of 16 could face fines of almost $99 million, which is twice the existing maximum penalty. As part of the government's beefed-up regulatory powers, tech platform operators will be required to explain what they're doing to stop children and teens accessing accounts which are off-limits to them. Treasurer Jim Chalmers has told the ABC's Insiders program, the government is doing more because the big tech companies are not doing enough. He says the future safety of Australian children is far too important to let the big tech companies wriggle off the hook or to avoid their responsibilities. Michael Lynch, Air News.
1: The federal government says inflation's expected to peak lower than was previously anticipated. The budget forecast indicated that headline inflation would reach a high of 5% this year. Labor now expects the figure will peak at 4.25%. Treasurer Jim Chalmers has told the ABC, while strides are being made, a number of uncertainties remain.
3: That is very, very welcome progress. It does show, I think it does illustrate, the progress that we're making together in this fight against inflation. Now, there's still a lot of uncertainty in the Middle East and elsewhere. There's still more inflation than we would like in our economy.
1: Another case of bird flu has been confirmed in Western Australia. A fourth migratory seabird in the country has now returned a positive result for the H5N1 strain. Bird and cat owners, along with the poultry industry, are being told to be alert for signs of the virus. Wildlife rescuer Mish Simpson says it's a concern for the entire country.
4: It's just left us all scrambling now that because it's happened all so quickly.
1: In other news, 2 million illegal cigarettes and 7,000 vapes have been seized from the streets of Victoria and Tasmania. The illegal haul was found inside 20 premises, estimated to be worth more than $8 million. And the US president has warned Iran may no longer exist if the country continues violating the ceasefire. Donald Trump has posted the threat to social media after a vessel trying to navigate the Strait of Hormuz was fired upon by Iranian drones. This is Air News.
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1: Tennis, and all is in readiness for Wimbledon 2026. For his preview of day one, here's Air Sport's Paul Walsh.
5: Partly cloudy day with a top temperature of 24 degrees will be the setting for day one of the championships here at Wimbledon. Four Aussies will be part of the action, with Alexander Vukic up against Jenson Brooksby from the US, Adam Walton taking on Dino Prismic from Croatia, Rinki Hijikata will face Jesper De Jong, while Daria Kasatkina has a court 16 appointment with Mimi Zhu from the UK. Meanwhile, centre court will play host to Jannik Sinner, Arina Sabalenka and the 39-year-old Novak Djokovic, fronting up for his 21st SW19 campaign.
6: I think I'm better prepared here than I was for Roland Garros. And I always love playing on grass, and I have a very good score here in history in Wimbledon. So that gives me, of course, higher dose of confidence coming into the tournament.
5: Paul Walsh at Wimbledon for Air Sport.
1: Fremantle's moved 2 games clear on top of the AFL ladder with a 51-point win over Gold Coast. North Melbourne's won 3 consecutive games for the first time since 2019, downing Essendon by 14 points. In the NRL, the Tigers have gone down to the Knights 12-6, while the Raiders defeated the Dragons 24-16. And at the World Cup, Algeria has become the final third-place team to book its place in the knockout stages following a 3-3 draw with Austria. Australian Independent Radio News.
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8: Taking a quick check on the current weather outlook for Brisbane's Bayside. A light rain shower is the story for today, heading for a top of 19 with a mild low of 15 and a fairly humid feel at 84%. Later today and through the afternoon, those light showers linger, with conditions staying on the cool and damp side. Into tonight, expect the cloud to hang around with light rain showers still in the mix. Tomorrow, staying cool with a top near 19 and a low around 15. Patchy rain nearby and around 2 millimetres of showers expected. Right now in Wellington Point, it's 13. That's the weather update taken care of with thanks to Totally Workwear, your local workwear specialists. 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
10: We welcome a brand new week. 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You're with me, Bongo, right up till 9 o'clock this morning. School holidays, I'm going to tell you where to take the kids later on in the program, but I love the school holidays. Not because I have kids, no. Because there's less traffic on the road. And talking traffic, we'll have a report for you in the first half hour. But now, it's Sue on Jobline.
11: 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You will be operating a dump truck in different weather conditions, assisting the team where necessary, as well as doing ad hoc duties as assigned by the site supervisor. You must have over 2 years' experience, Australian C-class full driver's licence, able to provide a clean national police clearance, and a Moxie ticket is essential. 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

Jackson Brown, Bay FM and Lawyers in Love. We'd like to say a big thank you to Rob for the Bay FM Sunrise Hour, 5 a.m. weekdays. Now, I had for myself over the weekend a dozen oysters Kilpatrick. No, I don't share. I ate the whole dozen. But my tip is what to do with the shells. But first of all, back to the oysters. The Sydney Rock oyster, I do recommend. They're small and chewy and tasty. The Coffin Bay, they're far too big. And I'm very lucky. My fisho, she does in-shop Kilpatrick fresh. I pick out the oysters I want. She then goes and puts the Kilpatrick dressing on. Then what are you going to do with the shells? Well, this is what you do. You crush them. A hammer works well. The calcium in the shell helps the soil pH. It can prevent rot in your veggies, and as a top dressing, keep pests like slugs and snails away from your prized plants. So go and help yourself today. Go and get some oysters into you. This is a classic track from Pink Floyd, The Happiest Days of Our Lives. Take us into traffic. Good morning, 16 minutes past six.

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1: Morning, everybody. Checking the flow of traffic early. The gateway a little slow around the merge through towards Old Cleveland Road in the northbound direction. That's starting to pick up and build. And if you're heading through Slacks Creek, the usual stuff on the Pacific Motorway. A difficult looking Monday morning. It's busy early. Old Cleveland Road, really good. Back at Capalabar, no issues. Even at Tilley Road, you've got fairly light conditions at this stage. Lytton Road looking okay. A little heavy through the Lydenham Station if you're trying to come through towards Sibley Road and towards the Kianawa Road area. A little heavier there, but not a bad run in from Wynnum Road and Manly Road. Good too. It's Jay. That's the latest traffic. More for you soon on 100.3 Bay FM.
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Creature Feature with Ranger Stacey. Blue tongues are one of the most adorable lizards on the Redlands coast. Do you agree? The largest member of the skink family, they use that fleshy blue tongue to bluff predators. They can crush snail shells with strong jaws and give birth to the cutest live young.

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I don't know about the moon rising, but I can tell you when the sun's going to rise. 6:39 this morning, and you're going to get a little minute extra time this evening. It's going to set at 4 minutes past five. School holiday fun, Redland Coast Museum. Now, I can highly recommend going there. 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Talking moons, let's do a little Shame on the Moon. Bob Seger, Silver Bullet Band, good morning. 29 minutes to 7. If you're out there driving, there's a traffic jam on Wynnum Road. Expect a 3-minute delay. So please, put your lights on.

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0: Bay FM Alive and Local. That was Robert Plant. If I Were a Carpenter. Coming up later on in the program, we'll have Boss Gags. He's going to do a little Lido shuffle.
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New sport and weather view at the top of the hour to get us a Rick Springfield human touch. But right now, it's the Box Tops, the letter. Hope your morning's going well. Give me

A long, long time ago, more than a year in fact, a little girl lived with her mother in a little house on the edge of a deep wood. It was a pretty house, and she was a pretty girl. Her name was Twisenelda Woofenpickle, but she had such lovely golden curls that everybody called her Goldilocks, which you must admit was just as well.

Eddie Cochran and Summertime Blues. Looking out the Bay FM window, there's certainly no sign of a summertime. It is drizzling with rain and it's a very cool 12 degrees here in Thornlands. Well, welcome to the second hour of the Bay Brekkie program. You're with me, Bongo. This hour, I'll give you a school holiday suggestion for the kids. And it's one of our closest Bay Islands, just an 8-minute ferry ride away. Right now, you're on Bay FM 100.3, The Rhythm of the Bay. This is REM. And Everybody Hurts at 7 minutes past 7. Good morning.

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It's school drop-off time, and reduced speed zones are now active around primary, high schools and colleges. Please observe these reduced speed zones and respect the safety of our young Baysiders. Another community announcement from Bay FM. 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

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I should have known better, if you know what I mean. 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Take us into traffic, Prince and the Revolution. 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
1: Morning, everybody. Real trouble this morning on the Gateway Arterial if you're trying to make your way through northbound. An earlier issue at the merge, that is northbound direction. That traffic at 8 Mile Plains goes all the way back to the Logan Motorway. And coming in the southbound direction, back heavy and nearly stopped to Mount Gravatt Capalabar Road. That's southbound. So the Gateway avoiding the merge there is a good idea. If you're coming on through Old Cleveland Road, Wynnum Road, or the Port of Brisbane, you've got no issues. East-westbound traffic looking good, but the Gateway southbound, an accident through the 8 Mile Plains region is going to have it slow for a while. We'll keep you updated. It's Jay, that's the latest traffic on 100.3 Bay FM.
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One Hit Wonder, that's the Knack, My Sharona. Upcoming outsider broadcast is happening at the Wynnum Fringe Festival this Saturday, the 4th of July, 8 a.m. to 12 noon. That's situated at 166 Bay Terrace in Wynnum. You can join Tony T when G'day It's Saturday is broadcasting live from the Wynnum Fringe Festival. From circus lights to rock and roll chaos by the water, Wynnum Fringe is back, can you believe, for its 7th year. From the 25th of June right up to the 12th of July, with its biggest and boldest program yet. Come on down and say g'day. Taking us into our Queensland State News, Monty Python. Good morning.

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2: This is Air News Queensland. I'm Lee Harrison. Police are investigating the murder of a woman on the Gold Coast, Lachlan Gray reports.
3: Emergency services were called to a home in Biggera Waters just after 8 last night, where they found a 23-year-old woman with life-threatening gunshot wounds. She was declared deceased at the scene. A 23-year-old man was arrested and has since been charged with one count each of murder, domestic violence offence and unlawful possession of weapons used to commit an indictable offence. He's due to appear at the Southport Magistrates Court today. Lachlan Gray reporting.
2: A man's due in court today, charged over the death of a baby in Bundaberg. Police allege the four-month-old boy sustained critical injuries and later passed away in hospital in 2024. Following an extensive investigation, a 22-year-old man has been charged with murder and torture. Thousands of homes were without power over the weekend following an attempt to steal copper cables from a southeast Queensland substation. Peter Jones reports.
4: Energex says a fire at its Browns Plains substation caused a power outage for 13,000 customers in several nearby suburbs. Spokesman Kev Lavender says it appears someone broke into a cable pit outside the substation and attempted to cut through an 11,000-volt cable. He says he suspects that anyone who's been involved in cutting through a live, high-voltage cable could have serious injuries and it could have resulted in a fatality. Mr. Lavender says Energex has been replacing a lot of its copper cables, and it appears the one that was cut in this instance was actually aluminium. Peter Jones, Air News.
2: The Queensland Police Service has conducted a series of counter-terrorism training exercises across the state. The operations were conducted in shopping centres and at Suncorp Stadium to ensure officers are prepared to respond to terror-related threats. The service has stressed, while there's no current threat in Queensland, it was important officers are prepared. The Crisafulli government will introduce two new bills to Parliament this week in an effort to bring down Queensland's increasing road toll. With more on that story, Steve Barker.
5: The legislation is part of the LNP's zero-tolerance approach to drug drivers, including those with medicinal cannabis prescriptions. In many cases, penalties will double from December 1st. This includes drug and some drink driving offences, as well as an immediate 6 months licence suspension for those exceeding the speed limit by more than 40 k's an hour. Attorney General Deb Frecklington says the message is simple. If you knowingly put lives at risk, expect serious consequences. The state's road toll is already above 150 for this year, 10% higher than for this time last year. Steve Barker, Air News.
2: To sport now, Dolphins young gun Jack Bostock is set to make his State of Origin debut next week. The 22-year-old a shock selection to replace Blues winger Brian Tuo in the Game 3 decider. Meanwhile, the Knights have defeated the West Tigers 12-6 in Newcastle to wrap up round 17 of the NRL. The Raiders earlier downed the Dragons 24-16. And a tough loss for the Suns overnight, going down to the Dockers by 51 points in Perth. This is Air News Queensland.
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She's just another girl. 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

Bay FM. We are Live and Local with George Harrison. And he asked the question, what is life? I have a school holiday suggestion for you. We certainly live in a great part of the world, don't we? One of our Bay Islands. Let's head off to Coochie Mudlow, better known as Coochie. A 50-cent one-way trip. That's quite good enough for you to go, isn't it? You can board the Amity Trader at the Vicky Point Jetty. It's just an 8-minute ferry ride. And when you get there, you can do the 5-kilometre walking track that loops the island. It takes about an hour and a half on foot, meanders through the Maluka wetlands. You can enjoy swimming in the calm waters, kayak, stand-up, paddleboarding. 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This is Diesel, Soul Revival on Bay FM. 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
0: Crazy enough to attack America, right?
1: Yeah, his kid Harry has already married one of our girls to radicalize and send back here as our enemy.
0: Yeah, that's true, so like...
1: Because King Charles wants his life.

0: Jimmy Barnes and Ride the Night Away. We're going to ride the last hour away together on the Brekkie Program with me, Bongo. This is Christina Aguilera and Something's Got a Hold of Me. Good morning.
1: Sometimes I get a good feeling, yeah.

Eagles on Bay FM. In the city, I have another suggestion for the kids these holidays. There's a high tide coming in this morning at 9 minutes to 9, 1.74 of a metre. Water temperature sitting at 22 degrees. That spells for me a swim. Now, a good spot, Raby Bay, there's a little sandy beach just before the off-leash dog area. The kids can swim and the pooch can too. And the sun's out. Perfect. Take us into traffic. This is the suite, the 16s. Good morning. 16 minutes past 8.

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1: Well, better news, guys, on the Gateway northbound. Earlier accidents clearing the Gateway from 8 Mile Plains better and all of it fairly good. A little heavier from Mount Palabar Road north. There is still traffic back trying to get north towards the Stretton area, north to Currabee, but anything sort of north of that point looks all right. The rest of the Bayside run's been pretty good up through Sheldon College and Linden Road. Just that northbound flow's been a little heavier just on Mount Cotton Road. That's under speed. Capalabar bound traffic, good. Nothing in through Tingalpa that's going to alert you or alarm you out of Wakerley to Belmont and to Cannon Hill looking clear. It's Jay. That's the latest traffic. More for you soon this afternoon, in fact, on 100.3 Bay FM.
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country tune for your Monday morning. Faith Hill, this kiss. We have a traffic alert for you. There's a traffic jam from Manly West to Hargraves Road, Burnett Street. 2 minute delay. If you're in the area, just beware of that. This is Train, calling all angels. Good morning. It's exactly 8:30.

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Live and local at 9 o'clock, you've got the Wayne Train. He's going to take you on a three-hour musical journey. Join me, Bongo, 6 a.m. in the morn for Bay Brickie. Every time a bird poops on my car, I eat a plate of wings on the front porch to show them what I'm capable of. So don't stand so close to me, this is the Police. Tom Jones and the Cardigans take us up to the news. Have a great day.

The Bayside is walking to King Island and back from Wellington Point at low tide. The Bayside is Bay FM, the heart and soul of the Bayside and beyond.

0: 100.3 Bay FM, American band Collective Soul, who I see are still touring. And if you can get yourself to Lake Charles in Louisiana, you'll catch them at the Golden Nugget Hotel and Casino this Friday night. Better hurry. I'm sure they'll be playing their big hit, Shine. And if Ted Mullery was still around, I'm sure he'd be playing the Darktown Strutters Ball. Hey, just a reminder about the Redlands Modern Country Music Club Social. It's on this Saturday, the 4th of July. Come along and enjoy the warmth and friendship, fun and great music. Starts at 5, gets wound up around 10 p.m. You'll find them on the Cleveland Redland Bay Road, Thornlands, southern end of the Pinklands Precinct. 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It's free. And there is a supper included as well. There you go. Get along. Redlands Modern Country Music Club Social this Saturday from 5 till 10. Hey, I'm sure we'd all like to be forever young. In fact, it can be a pretty big business to try and stay that way. Youth Group, they're going to tell us more about it right after this break.
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0: FM. That Scottish singer KT Tunstall. Suddenly I See, Ice House and Hey Little Girl, and taking us back to January of 1980, Split Ends and I Got You. Hey, that reminds me of one of the Superman films I saw. Superman rescues Lois Lane from falling out of a building. He says, "Don't worry, Lois, I got you." She looks down and says, "Yeah, but who's got you?" Well, I'm sure if you own a business, you would want to take care of it. It just happens that Backman Turner Overdrive are in the business of taking care of business. And they're about to tell us all about it next here on Bay FM.
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1: 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I haven't forgotten everything. The weed used to stand between Bill and Ben's flower pots.

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Well, that's from their 1997 album, Still Waters, Bee Gees and Alone, and English band The Lars. Hey, there she goes. Well, at the top of the hour, there goes the news. And to get us there, and if you're looking for an addiction, well, I think this is the safest and best. Roxy Music, Love is the Drug. BFM, on board the Wayne Train. Good morning.

0: SAFM National News, brought to you by Manly Harbour Village, where Brisbane meets the bay.
1: 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Opposition leader Angus Taylor is urging his colleagues to be patient as he tries to reset the coalition. Two new opinion polls show core support for the party continues to flounder at record lows. Angus Taylor is also struggling to make any